0: If it's a vibe, it's on the vibe. 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
1: Run it. 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Mike Jordan, and you're now tuned in to another H-Time Classic right here on The Vibe. Let's go.

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Yeah. 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

0: Hey you. 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
0: On the couch with my favorite Santa. 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

0: Hey you. Late nights, we set a different type of vibe. 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
0: It's smooth, it's slow, and it'll put you in the mood.
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0: yeah, yeah. It's late night vibes. On the vibe. Ain't it crazy how you and I vibe?
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0: in a savage too. Yeah, that's why I know you eat the rice and your cabbage too.
1: She a savage too, I'm a savage too, it's compatible. She was talking practice, had to cut her off, got a battle boo. I ain't chicken tender, if you f*** my brother, I ain't mad at you.
0: In the kitchen, we ain't even make it to the master room.
1: Met her in the trenches, so she f***ing different and she tatted too.
0: And she independent, so this is different and she nasty too.
1: Yeah, my body different, when I move, forget it, I'm an animal.
0: And her body different, I'ma eat on that f*** like I'm Hannibal.
1: I'ma act a fool, I get active too, I'ma eat that f*** like an edible.
0: For sure. I'ma fuck like I said, but no mommy be popping that Adderall.
1: For sure. That be perfect wet when you in it, it feel like it's grabbing you.
0: For sure. I don't even mad at you, but I had to do what I had to do.
1: For sure. She got an attitude when she's it's like she mad at you.
0: For sure.
2: 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Just like, and this be from Cash, not from YouTube.
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1: 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Damn, you hit the spot.
0: The Vibe. 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

0: Are you coming to get me?
1: Oh, no, I didn't think so. Yeah. 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I'm not doing nothing. I'm chilling. I'm relaxing. I'm with my girl. We good. Like, I don't need nothing. No, you're good. I'll be back later. Tripping for no reason. I don't even trip on you like that. You're wild.
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1: 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To the just say they don't office. 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Yeah, them boys had a lot, but I knew the code. 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

0: Hey you. 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

missing. 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

0: 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This Ken the Man. 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
1: Hey, Aisha up, bust it down, head top, play around. 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
1: Who you with?
0: On the couch with my favorite Santa. 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

0: such a crazy feeling though. I don't want to get too attached, but I feel like I already am. My mind's telling me one thing, but I guess I should listen to my heart. Right?
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What it do, ladies and gents? That's right. This is the Wake Up Call, only on the Vibe, Houston's culture. It is your man, J. Xavier. And what can I say, man? It's a money-making Monday. You feel me? Yes, top of the week, man. Hope your weekend was great. Hope it was swell. Speaking of the weekend, man, it's a lot of things that took place, you know, online and all that, which we got to get into, you know, later on in the show. You feel me? Now, of course, Miss Jessie will be back soon, no doubt occupying her seat. But, don't worry, I got him, Jess. So with that being said, listen, man, we got your classic throwback. Oh, yes, we're going to take you back, you feel me, within this first hour. We're going to lift your spirits with that vitamin P. And also, you know, we're going to get a little nosy, you know what I'm talking about, with that What's on Your Timeline segment. So keep it right where you got it, baby. This is the Wake Up Call, only on the Vibe, Houston's culture. Let's go.

Yes, you tapped into the wake up call only on the Vibe, Houston's culture. Right about now, it's time to get into that classic throwback. And the classic for the day is a little Kiki, that Southside. Know what I'm talking about? Now, Southside is one of the most iconic anthems from Houston's late 90s hip hop scene. It was released as a single from Lil Kiki's debut album, Don't Mess With Texas, and became a regional staple that helped define Southern rap culture. Listen, man, I ain't gonna even hold you. Without further ado, let's get into it. I need you to put your H's up. If you're from that H-time, know what I'm talking about? Here's Lil Kiki the Don with Southside right here, only on the Vibe, Houston's culture.

Oh, yes, we bringing you, you know, them smooth joints, them turned up joints, all the above, baby. You locked into the wake-up call right here, only on The Vibe, Houston's culture. But look, man, now it's time to get into that vitamin P for positivity, of course. So listen, man, this is what I have for you today. Everybody's got something to say when you're chasing something bigger. Opinions come easy, but vision, that's rare. And the truth is, most people can't see what you see because they're not wired like you. They're not walking your path, and they're definitely not carrying your purpose. So at some point, you got to learn to block it out. The doubt, the criticism, even the fake support. Yeah, I said it. Because if you listen to every voice, you'll lose your own. Trust yourself. Move with intention and do not let outside noise drown out what you know is meant for you. Now, this right here, this is for anybody who's been doubted, overlooked, or counted out. Oh, yeah, I got your inspirational / motivational song of the day. Keep it locked right here. This is The Vibe, Houston's culture. Let's rock. Yeah.

0: Hey you. Late nights, we set a different type of vibe. Sit back, relax, or Netflix and chill. You know what I mean. Monday through Thursday, from 11 at night till 1 a.m.
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3: Oh yeah.
0: It's Late Night Vibes. On The Vibe.
3: The Vibe.
4: Oh, that's a vibe. 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
5: Hey, Jim. You know the old sugar daddy. They be tricking, they tell them girls.
6: I see you.

It's going down. You're locked into the wake-up call. Only on the Vibe, Houston's culture. Oh, yes, man. We got that What's On Your Timeline right ready for you. Oh, yes, man. Look, it's time to pull out, you know, that that phone of yours and open that app. I'm talking about the IG, baby, a.k.a. that Vibe G, because we bring the vibes on that Instagram. So, man, let me open my app here, man, and let y'all know what's going down on my timeline, you know what I mean, before I get into your business, you feel me? So let me see. Okay. All right. Okay, yo, we got Prosper Anwar checking in, man. Salute to him for this dope footage, man. Yo, you know Zero recently shot the video, man, for Mo City Done, you feel me? So, man, you got Jay Prince in the building. One time for Rap-A-Lot, you feel me? Like, yo, it's just a family affair. I mean, the hood is out, the people out. Man, it's a lot of love being shown.

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0: Culture. What's going on? This is Drake.
1: 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Say, man, what it do? This is the Freestyle King, Lil Flip.
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You are locked in to the Wake Up Call right here, only on The Vibe, Houston's culture. And listen, y'all may feel a certain way about this, but I got you. I'm just saying segment. So here we go. Listen, I'm just saying, not everybody is meant to grow with you. And that's something a lot of people struggle to accept, especially in this era where we hold on to history instead of reality. Mm-hmm. Just because y'all go way back doesn't mean you're still aligned. People change, priorities shift, mindsets evolve, and sometimes the version of you that's leveling up just doesn't fit certain spaces or certain people anymore. And it doesn't make you fake. It doesn't make you wrong. It just means you're growing. Everybody can't go where you're going. Some people are meant for a chapter, not the whole story. Mm. And the sooner you accept that, the lighter life starts to feel. Listen, y'all, once again, I'm just saying, oh, yeah, that was real potent right there. Look, I'm taking some of my own notes. You feel me? Listen, I want y'all to keep it locked because we got that mix coming up in just a few minutes. You feel me? You don't want to miss it. This is the Wake Up Call, only on The Vibe, Houston's culture. Yes, sir.

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1: 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That's the vibe. The vibe. 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
2: First person shooter mode, we turning your song to a funeral. To the just say they gon' office, you better be talking about working in cubicles. Yeah, them boys had a lot, but I knew the code. A lot of debating my numero, not the three, not the two, I'm the UNO.

0: Yes, you're locked into the wake-up call, only on The Vibe, Houston's culture. And look, man, I ain't gonna even hold you, man. Look, somebody bringing the doctors, man, bringing the nurses, bringing the medics. We gonna need them for our DJ. His name is Cardiac. Oh, yes, man, and he about to give you that mix right about now. So turn your speakers all the way up, turn your desktop up, turn your app up, man. 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

0: pants up. 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Everything for the players on. 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
2: Stiff on.
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1: You getting mad?
2: Yeah.
1: You getting rich? 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

0: that we trust like this. 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
1: Where you at?
0: At the house with it, watching Santa's.
1: Who you with?
0: On the couch with my favorite Santa. 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

0: Hey, you. 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You know what I mean. Monday through Thursday, from 11 at night till 1 a.m.
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1: How come all I mean it? 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Thank God I didn't delete it. Oh, look at your picture, I'm fiending.

Xavier, live on MIC with you. Oh yeah, yeah, have to play some Drizzy Drake featuring Geek right there. It's definitely going down a major way, man. Salute to DJ Cardiac earlier. Yeah,

vibe out after that mix. But listen, I got your crash out report. Yo, on the cool, I ain't gonna even play. I think this is like one of the craziest crash out reports so far, known to man, at least right here, on the wake up call, you know what I'm saying? And so we gonna, you know, get into it, and you just let me know what you think about this. So listen, a 37-year-old woman allegedly drank from baby bottles and pierced her body with 100 needles as part of an elaborate scheme to trick people into thinking she was a child. Yeah, I know. Crazy, right? The unnamed woman was arrested in Joinville, Santa Catarina, Brazil, a few days ago after a relative alerted local police. According to local investigators, the woman, who used alias Gabrielle, and approached a local church in the city, claiming to have fled from abuse in the northern state of Pará, said she was given support and accommodation before a family who believed she was 12 years old agreed to look after her. That is just diabolical. The woman stayed with the family for over a year, claiming to suffer from autism and various other health conditions in order to explain her older-looking appearance. She allegedly told the family she had been forced to take hormones as a child after suffering abuse, which she claimed caused her older features. It's also claimed that the woman had used childlike behaviors to maintain her lies, speaking in a higher voice, feigning panic attacks, and acting emotionally dependent to elicit sympathy from people. She is also said to have used baby bottles, dummies, and a comfort cloth to sleep. Meanwhile, the family grew increasingly close to Gabrielle during the 14 months she lived with them, throwing her a 12th birthday party. This is crazy. And even broaching the topic of a formal adoption, a topic which she is said, to have been evasive over. She also refused to be enrolled in a local school, claiming that she was scared that her abusive father would locate her. Hold up, we gotta put a pause right there. How y'all gonna let supposedly a 12-year-old tell you whether she gonna go to school or not? Like, yo, that should have been the ultimate red flag, but we shall carry on. After being arrested, the woman confessed and was charged with fraud and false identity offenses. She remains in custody at the Joinville Regional Prison. So yeah, y'all, that's crazy. Then, you know, I was able to discover that I think she had some prior charges and run-ins with the law. But this is just crazy. A 37-year-old woman had people thinking that she was 12 years old. Like, yo, I need y'all to get your eyes checked. Like, straight up, get your eyes checked, y'all. Really? She has strong features. Y'all up there saying, oh, well, you know, she's dealing with autism and this and that. I'm going to point this out because there are people who are really dealing with that. You feel me? But she was playing. I'm talking about the ultimate crash out, yo. This is just diabolical. I'm like, y'all ain't see nothing? Y'all ain't sense this? You know what? Y'all up there throwing a 12-year-old birthday party. You know what I mean? A big 12, a 12th birthday party, if you will. Getting cake. I wonder how many gifts they bought, man, for this lady, man, this woman. Yo, this is wild, yo. And like I said, she already had a history with the law of kind of doing the same thing. Yo, 713-313-5771 is all I can tell you. Hit me up, man. Let me know your thoughts on this crazy crash out report. Because, yeah, man, this is one for the books, yo. This is
absolutely diabolical. I've never heard of nothing like this. I mean, you know, people tell me that I look young for my age, but yo, I'm not trying to be out here be 12 years old, 14. What is wrong? Oh my God. Like, yo, the lady, she need to get checked. Like, she needs, like, serious, you know, mental evaluations, and other people, they need their eyes checked and their senses checked. Like, I'm gonna need y'all to say like 10 prayers. Yeah, when y'all get up. But no, man. Listen, that shit crazy. We had a crazy crash out report today. You feel me? Once again, man, you can give us your feedback. 713-313-5771. Or hit us up, baby, at the Vibe Houston on that IG. You know what I mean? And you know, just look forward to some more tomorrow. We're going to have another crazy crash out report for you, I'm sure. But listen, I'm getting you ready for One's Gotta Go. Man, you want to keep it right there. I say, you want to keep it right there. You want to keep it right there. Don't touch nothing. You want to keep it right there. Don't touch nothing. See, we're making our new songs and everything. Y'all keep it locked. This is the Wake Up Call, only on the Vibe, Houston's culture. Let's get into some of that Justin Bieber in just a few seconds, man. Speed Demon right here, only on the Vibe. Let go.

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0: Yeah, this is the Wake Up Call, only on the Vibe, Houston's culture. Oh yeah, man, it was some new dream right there. Bring that body, bring that body. Oh yeah, yeah, it was a lot of, you know, bring that body action yesterday, man. At Spivey's first annual Crawfish and X Festival, man, had a blast out there. Man, it's good to see the likes of S Dot, you know what I mean? Lil Kiki the Don, I'm talking about Living Legend. Man, you had Lil Nate, you know what I'm talking about? You had Famous Amos, yeah, hitting that dance, going crazy. You had Hot Sizzle out there. It was dope, man. So salute to you know, Spivey, man, doing his thing. The Eric Spivey. Shout out to the whole team, man. DJ Fortune, what up? Listen, man. Yeah, it went down. It went down. Of course, we only had a little, you know, a little sprinkle. Not so much rain, but, you know, just a little drizzle came down. But, man, nevertheless, you know, the event was able to go on, man. And, yeah, it was dope. I was glad to be a part of it. You know what I mean? Had to, you know, jump back into the performance bag. So it was pretty dope. But listen, man, before the break, I told you, man, we had that Once Gotta Go coming up. Oh, yes, yes, yes, yes. And we are here in the moment. Right about now, it is going down. So what I have for you today in the lineup is simply glazed donuts or donut holes. Yeah. Let me know what it is, man. 713-313-5771. Shout out to everybody listening by way of HD3. Shout out to everybody listening on our app. You know what I mean? If you're not calling us, you can hit up IG, baby. Drop your comments there at Vibe Houston. Glazed donuts or donut holes? Man, man, I don't know. This is tough. Because I like both. But you know, given the honest, man, I gotta say, I got to go with glazed donuts. Yeah, yeah, I gotta get them out of there. Because I got some options with donut holes. You know what I'm saying? You know what I mean? I can eat a little bit here, a little bit there, and still have some left. You know what I'm saying? So that's just me. But y'all let me know what it is. 713-313-5771. Yeah, it's definitely going down. I want to hear your answer, baby. Or hit us up, like I said, The Vibe Houston. Or you can drop a message or a voice message, rather, on our app, man, at The Vibe Houston. So get at us. Let me know what you think. Let me know what's on your mind. Glazed donuts or donut holes? This is The Wake Up Call, only on The Vibe, Houston's culture.
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Dove into the last hour of the party. Oh yes, the 9 o'clock hour, man. It's definitely going down in a major way. Shabanji Xavier, you're locked in too. The wake up call. Hence our theme song. Yes, right here, only on the Vibe, Houston's culture. We appreciate each and every one of you all for rocking with us. You know what I'm talking about? It's definitely going down. But listen, let's continue. Now one's gotta go. Oh yes, oh yes. Ay, ay, ay, ay. I'm feeling the beat, ooh, ooh. Oh, you feeling the heat from the glaze or from the donut holes. Whoa. Listen, man. Okay. Like I said before the break, man, I gave y'all the lineup. Glazed donuts or donut holes? Which one are you picking? And which one are you letting go of? Yes, yes. You see, I said the glaze had to go. I'm just saying, just for this game. They really don't have to go, but yeah, they got to go just for the game. You know what I'm saying? I said I had more options with the donut holes. You know what I'm talking about? So, listen, hit us up. I want to know your opinion, man. 713-313-5771. It's going down. Absolutely. But let me see if we got some of these comments, man. Hit us up at the Vibe Houston right now. Not now, but right now. Hit us up, baby, at the Vibe Houston on that IG. Let me see what we got. Also, like I said, you can hit us up on that app, man. Send us a message there. Vibe app. Go to your Google Play Store, your Apple Store, all that good stuff. Let's see. Oh, we got the real Tiffany checking in. She says, a glazed donut fresh off the rack is undefeated. Y'all don't know, Paul. Okay. Hey, I can't argue with that. Let's see. We have Kayla's food diary. Interesting. Okay. Says, glazed donut getting eliminated is crazy. That's like cutting Michael Jordan from the Bulls. My bad. You know what I mean? My bad. It is what it is. Let's see. At gym tomorrow. Wow. Okay. Says donut holes won because I can eat 12 and still tell myself I only had a couple. Yo. Now that is wild. That's diabolical right there. Let's see. Who else we got, man? Checking in. Lil Miss Late Checkout. Whoa, you got one of them long usernames too. Says, donut holes don't even have a hole. Explain that. Wow, really? Look, it's about the taste. Stop looking at them donut holes like that. All right, we got Uncle Darnell. At Uncle _ Darnell says, because they're the hole, stay awake. That's interesting. Okay. Let's see. We got Ice Coffee Regret says, glazed donut tastes better. Donut holes have a better lifestyle. Wow. Okay. Y'all coming with it. Okay. Brittany probably says, I came in team glazed. I left team donut hole. The evidence was overwhelming. Whoa. Oh, look, we ain't there. Yeah, let me see what else we got. At officially hungry says, the committee got it right. Donut holes advance. Glazed donut enters the transfer portal. Man, hold up, man. The transfer portal is diabolical. I ain't say all that. I just said the glazed donut had to go. You said the glazed donut had to hit the transfer portal? Really? Oh, that's personal right there. So look. Yeah. Oh my God. Man, looks like we got a winner, man. We got a winner. Really, I thought y'all, you look, I'm thinking y'all was going on the other side. You know what I mean? You ain't gotta agree with me.
But looks like Glazed Donut, you out of there. Yeah. Donut Hoes are the winners. Yeah. What Timbaland say? Yeah. Y'all know the Timbaland ad-libs. Listen, man, want y'all to stay tuned because we got more for you right here, only on the Wake Up Call. This is The Vibe, Houston's culture. Matter of fact, speaking of Houston's culture, man, let's get into some new music, man. I'm talking about Good Thing, Mr. Houston, right here on The Vibe. Let go.

0: This is the wake-up call right here, only on the Vibe Houston's Culture. It's your man, Jay Xavier, checking in with you. Oh, yes, fresh out of our ones, gotta go. Giving you some new music as well. Shout out to Byree and my Michonne right there. With Dig, before that, man, we had some Mr. Houston. Yeah, with Good Thing, you know what I'm talking about. And speaking of Good Thing, man, I got some good news for you. Yeah, good news that you could use, man. Shout out to my city, H-Town. Yeah, I know, you know, got listeners a little bit everywhere, you know what I mean? Different states, different cities. But, hey, got to show love to my city right about now, you feel me? Because if you don't know, oh, yes, I'm getting a little tongue-tied, too, because I'm excited about it. Listen, the Houston Rockets are going back to the future, yes, for their new look, man. The team unveiled a new 3-jersey set and revamped logos. I believe this took place on Thursday. Yes, this reintroduces yellow into the franchise's palette. The ketchup and mustard look is inspired by the uniforms the Rockets wore during their 1994 and 1995 championships. But the new white, red, and black jerseys also feature elements from the franchise's recent history. The team said the look is rooted in legacy and built for the future in a press release announcing the new uniforms. So listen, man, salute to them H-Town Rockets, baby. Our very own Houston Rockets. You feel me? Can't wait to see, you know, how everybody rocks the new uniforms, man, for the new season. Of course, man, you know, we made it to the playoffs, but you know, our run wasn't as long, you know what I mean? But hey, man, I think I see what the Rockets they doing. At least, you know, that's in my head, you know what I'm saying? They like, yo, let's get to, you know, get back to these championship colors so we can be championship minded and get a new championship. Yes, I just made that up. It just came to me. Nah, man, but listen, man, I believe we can do it again, you know what I'm saying? You know, we don't want to just, you know, stick to history of 94 and 95. Listen, man, I believe, you know, look, man, and come 2027, we could be balling, yeah, putting rings all on our fingers again, you know what I'm talking about? So, let's all, you know, stay tuned. And, you know, see what happens. That goes for the fans, not for the haters. Hey, hit the sideline, all right? But listen, man, that's your good news story of the day. Y'all stay tuned. We got more for you. Oh, yeah, I'm talking about your classic throwback. I'm talking about your vitamin P and so much more. Great music, baby, right here, only on the wake-up call. This is the Vibe, Houston's Culture. Right about now, we're going to let Metro Boomin just go ahead and, you know, take you through there, baby. On the Vibe. Let's get it.
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2: 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Right there. 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

Yes, you tapped into the Wake Up Call, only on The Vibe, Houston's Culture. Right about now, it's time to get into that classic throwback. And the classic for the day, it's a little Kiki, that Southside, know what I'm talking about? Now, Southside is one of the most iconic anthems from Houston's late 90s hip-hop scene. It was released as a single from Lil Kiki's debut album, Don't Mess With Texas, and became a regional staple that helped define Southern rap culture. Listen, man, I ain't gonna even hold you. Without further ado, let's get into it. I need you to put your H's up. If you're from that H-time, know what I'm talking about? Here's Lil Kiki the Don with Southside, right here, only on The Vibe, Houston's Culture.

Oh, yes, we bringing you, you know, them smooth joints, them turned up joints, all the above, baby. You locked into the wake up call right here, only on the vibe, Houston's culture. But look, man, now it's time to get into that vitamin P for positivity, of course. So listen, man, this is what I have for you today. Everybody's got something to say when you're chasing something bigger. Opinions come easy, but vision, that's rare. And the truth is, most people can't see what you see because they're not wired like you. They're not walking your path, and they're definitely not carrying your purpose. So at some point, you got to learn to block it out. The doubt, the criticism, even the fake support. Yeah, I said it. Because if you listen to every voice, you'll lose your own. Trust yourself. Move with intention and do not let outside noise drown out what you know is meant for you. Now, this right here, this is for anybody who's been doubted, overlooked, or counted out. Oh, yeah, I got your inspirational / motivational song of the day. Keep it locked right here. This is The Vibe, Houston's culture. Let's rock. Yeah.

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Oh, too much emotion for one show, man. But unfortunately, we gotta go. No, I'm talking about, but listen, man, we appreciate each and every one of you for tuning in, checking us out, rocking with us. Listen, you can get at your man, J. Xavier, on social media at J. Xavier Official. You feel me? If you want to get at Miss Jessie, get at her at It's Miss Jessie. That's right. M-Z Jessie with the I, you feel me, on social media. And of course, for all things Vibe, get at us at The Vibe Houston. You feel me? It's definitely going down. And we definitely want to send a shout out, man, to the one and only DJ Michael 5000 Watts, man. He would have celebrated his birthday on yesterday, no doubt, man. But he's with us in spirit, man. So we want to send out a happy heavenly birthday shout out to him. Salute to the Watts family and the whole Swisher House movement. You feel me? Let's keep holding it down, H-Town. With that being said, we're getting you ready for Nasheeba Lovelace. Oh, yeah, she going to lace you up real proper like. So keep it right where you got it. This has been the

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1: It's the vibe, the culture, and it's the day party with me, Nasheeba Lovelace. Thank you all for joining me on this Monday morning. You already know how we're going to start the show with the 1 minute morning meditation. Let's go. Take a deep breath. Breathing in through the nose, breathing out through the mouth. Breathing in, feeling the lungs expanding. Breathing out, feeling a sense of letting go. Breathing in to feel the body getting fuller. Breathing out to feel the release of any tension. Breathing in, feeling alive and awake. Breathing out, feeling muscles relaxing. Breathing in, feeling alive and awake. Breathing out, feeling muscles relaxing. Thank you all for joining me on this Monday morning, on this motivational Monday. Hopefully you guys enjoyed your weekend. I know that I did, but I was working me. I was very much working this weekend, and we are back at it on this Monday morning. So, of course, if you guys haven't figured out by now, not only am I late, un poquito tarde, lo siento, pero we are starting things off with an H-Town block, of course. So first up, we've got Houston's very own H-Town, Knocking the Boots by H-Town right here on The Vibe.

I never get tired of when Shazam hits those high notes. On this Motivational Monday, this is a mini H-Town block, but it's R&B and R&B groups from Houston. Up next is Get Gone by Ideal, Houston's very own. All of the gentlemen that belong to this group went to Lamar High School. Rest in power to one of the members who was fatally stabbed a few years ago right here in the city. This is Get Gone by Ideal right here on The Vibe.

0: That was Get Gone by Ideal, and wrapping up this mini H-Town block on this Motivational Monday, we cannot talk about Houston-based R&B groups without including Destiny's Child. This is Cater to You by Destiny's Child right here on The Vibe.
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2: 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And on this motivational Monday, we're rolling into our R&B Lovers Tour block. Unfortunately, Keith Sweat was here on Saturday, and because I had to work, even though I got a last-minute comp ticket, I could not attend. So, to make up for the people who could not make the concert, we are in our Keith Sweat block. First up is Make It Last Forever by Keith Sweat, featuring Jackie McGee, right here on The Vibe.

The legendary Mad Hatter had a pleasure of interviewing the legend Keith Sweat before the tour, and he was dropping some gems, saying how he still tours to inspire his kids to do it, his future grandkids to do it. So in this R&B Lovers Tour block, up next is Genuine. Now, I love this man down. I've seen him twice, but they both been club appearances, and my heart was broken. I didn't get to see him Saturday because I saw that he walked through the crowd when he was performing. Now, this is my go-to karaoke song and one of my favorites of his. This is Pony by Genuine right here on The Vibe.

0: up next in our R&B Lovers Tour block, I saw this man back in 2024 along with Tamia, both R&B vocal powerhouses. This is All the Things Your Man Won't Do by Joe, right here on The Vibe.
1: It's kind of funny, but I don't think you have to look no further.

It's the vibe, the culture, and up next in our R&B Lovers Tour block is Drew Hill. I also wanted to see them as well, and especially to see Cisco, because vocally that man has got it, will always have it. Tell Me by Drew Hill, this was their lead single, and I still be stomping to this one. Tell Me by Drew Hill, right here on the vibe.

Dan Cisco be going off when he sings. Wrapping up this R&B Lovers Tour block, we've got Cut Close. They were also featured on this tour, but we don't have no Cut Close songs in the library other than the Twisted remix, which is one of my favorite Keith Sweat songs. This is Twisted, the remix by Keith Sweat featuring Cut Close right here on The Vibe.

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2: 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But up next, we are in our money block. First up is Money by Cardi B right here on The Vibe.

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2: 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Up next in our money block on this Motivational Monday is Money to Blow by Birdman, Lil Wayne, and Drake from Priceless right here on The Vibe.

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It's the vibe, and like I mentioned at the top of the show, unfortunately, I missed that R&B Lovers concert because I had to work. I was bartending and serving over the weekend, so I was getting the money instead of going to a fantastic concert. Up next in this money block on this Motivational Monday is I Get Money by 50 Cent from Curtis right here on the vibe. I get it. I get it. I get it.

going from the founder of G-Unit. Up next in our money block on this Motivational Monday is Money in the Bank by Lil Scrappy featuring Young Buck, another former member of G-Unit. This is Money in the Bank from Bread to Die.

was Got Money by Lil Wayne featuring T-Pain from the Carter 3. Up next in our money block on this Motivational Monday, trying to motivate y'all to get to the Munyon, to the Dinero, to the Skrilla, to the Scratch, to the Cheddar, however you want to call it. Up next is Money Baby by K-Camp from In Due Time, right here

was Money Baby, Dallas's very own K Camp. According to one of my close friends, he recently dropped a new project, and she says that it is fire. Sometimes he reminds me kind of like a Dallas version of Houston's very own Kirko Bangs. He's a rapper, but he be in his singing bag. Up next in this money block, we have expletive, Better Have My Money by Rihanna right here on The Vibe. Better Have My Money.

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3: 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First up is Riding Dirty by Chamillionaire featuring Crazy Bone right here on the Vibe.

We're going from Ride With Me by Nelly featuring City Spud from Country Grammar from Nelly's debut solo album. We're going from Ride With Me and our ride block on this Motivational Monday to Shorty Wanna Ride. Shorty Wanna Ride With Me by Young Buck right here on The Vibe.

Eyes. That was Ride by Ciara featuring Ludacris from Basic Instinct. Felt like the song never got enough love, and I still can't believe BET had banned this music video back in the day. Wrapping up our Ride block on this Motivational Monday is Cowgirl Trail Ride by S. Dot right here on The Vibe.

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3: 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It's the vibe, the culture, and we are in our Crush block on this Motivational Monday. First up is Crush, the remix by Big King featuring Charlie Boy and Just Britney. 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

0: these hoes?
1: Hell no. I drop it down low to the dance floor, then pick it up slow. I'm counting my money fast. Can I get my money?

the vibe, the culture. And surprise, surprise, DJ Flame is in the building today, even though he's not mixing. Up next in our mini crush block on this Motivational Monday is Crush on You by Lil' Kim featuring Lil' C's here on The Vibe.

It's the vibe, the culture, and it's the day party with me and Sheba Lovelace. And on this motivational Monday, we're rolling into our like block. We're going to take it a little old school with I Like It by DeBarge from All This Love right here on the vibe.

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4: It's the vibe, the culture, and it's the day party with me, Nasheeba Lovelace, and it is noon on the dot, so it is time for These Are My Thoughts, and it's also featuring DJ Flame.
5: Yo, yo, what's up, guys?
4: Hello, hello, hello. Glad to see you here again in the stew.
5: It is.
4: It's been a minute.
5: Really refreshing. Really
4: fantastic. Refreshing. Fantastic. And you got to put your best foot forward on this Monday. Well, now it's noon now. So what I have for These Are My Thoughts, it's not much, but... Snoop Dogg was either given a day, probably also given the key to the city for Long Beach, from Long Beach, California.
5: Ooh.
4: So he did a concert. He had performed. Apparently, during the concert, he had an AI hologram of Tupac.
5: Okay.
4: And Tupac was just saying a bunch of different random things. It didn't sound like Tupac. I don't know who it was that did the voice for AI Pac.
5: Ooh.
4: For AI Pac. That's what we're going to call him. But... in a part of AI Pac's monologue, he mentioned how, oh, I remember, Snoop, you know, we talked about politics and you always said that you wasn't a Democrat, you know, or a Republican, that you represent for the gangsters. Now, Uncle Snoop, you not slick. You're not slick, sir. You're not going to use the memory of Tupac to try and convince the public to not care about what side you on. Because like I said last week, even though you keep a blue flag hanging on your left side, you've been real red lately, Unc. You've Whoa. Been real red.
5: Whoa.
4: If you catch my drift, Yee. Red like the orange, man. Yee. So now you're going to use Tupac's likeness to try and convince the public, hey, don't be mad that I'm getting this red money.
5: I don't know. I don't know. You know, I'm a fan of Big Pac, Snoop D-O-double-G now. So,
4: right.
5: I mean, and keep in mind, like a couple years ago, they did a hologram Tupac concert.
4: Right. And so, some people loved it and some people were mad at it. I personally
5: liked it.
4: Okay.
5: I liked the Tupac hologram. I liked the concert because it's like keeping the memory of alive of a real legend. So, I mean, I like it. I didn't really see the Snoop Dogg performance.
4: Okay.
5: But what I can say is, at the end of the day, the real true color is green. So, I mean, if you're getting paid thousands of dollars, maybe millions, to perform for someone, are you not going to take it because of their political views?
4: In this political climate in 2026 and all the things that are being undone and that we as a people have to work to rebuild and to institute, no, I ain't doing it. Unc got bags on bags on bags. Snoop got money. Snoop got money. He don't need the red money. He don't need the orange man's money. So, but that is a choice.
5: So you're saying the politics don't stop your bag?
4: The politics won't stop my bag because I'll get the money from elsewhere. I'm not against the AI Pac. Not against it. Because like you say, it's the new age way to keep people's, you know, memory alive. And of course, his catalog. We're not going to rely on AI Pac to remember Pac. You know, we got his catalog for that and a bunch of other posthumous work. He's released almost as many albums dead versus alive. But what you're not going to do, Snoop, you're not going to disrespect Tupac's legacy and have AI Pac soften up the hearts of some black folks because you don't want to lose black people's support because you know things are tight in this political climate. So
5: that's deep right there. That's deep.
4: I'm just saying. You know, I got to tell it like a T.I. is. There's certain things that I will let slide because if I don't play everybody's music based on their position, there's a lot of stuff I won't be playing in on the station. I'm going to keep it a buck. But we are going to get back to our like block on this Motivational Monday. And up next is I Like the Way, The Kissing Game by High Five right here on The Vibe.

That was I Like by Jeremih from All About You. And up next in our like block on this Motivational Monday is one of my favorites by Mariah Carey. It's Like That, Y'all, by Mariah Carey from The Emancipation of Mimi, right here on the

Up next in our like block on this Motivational Monday is Get Like Me by David Banner featuring Chris Brown from The Greatest Story Ever Told, right?

0: was Like That by Doja Cat featuring Gucci Mane from Hot Pink. Up next in our like block on this Motivational Monday is I Like That by T-Pain and Kehlani.
1: That's that T-Pain. I like that.
0: Big facts. Yeah. Yes. Like That. Right here on The Vibes.

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2: We are in our heart. Really, this is the break block, but it's also heart/break block. First up is Down My Heart by The Boys, right here on The Vibe.

It's The Vibe, and up next in our heart slash break block on this Motivational Monday, really this song is breaking my heart. It's really called Pretty Brown Eyes, but in the system, they've got the wrong thing in parentheses. Breaking My Heart, Pretty Brown Eyes by Mint Condition, right here on The Vibe.

0: the vibe, the culture, and it's the Day Party with me, Nasheeba Lovelace.
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up next on our heart slash break block on this Motivational Monday, we've got Heartbreaker. This is the remix by Mariah Carey featuring DeBrat and Missy Elliott from Rainbow right here on The Vibe.

I remember that music video in the black and white. And then when Mad TV had spoofed the video and Ari Spears had dressed like Missy Elliott. Up next in our heart slash break block on this Motivational Monday is Unbreakable by Alicia Keys right here on The Vibe.

0: but all right. That was Break My Soul by Beyonce. Ooh. And wrapping up our break slash heart block on this motivational Monday, we're going from one H-Town artist to another.
1: Shout out to the Beehive, though, real quick.
0: Of course. I be playing Beyonce here all the time. All day or day. 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
6: DJ Flame. 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
6: Well, I'm liking it. I'm liking it.

legendary Devin Wade, who's on Evenings on KTSU, popped in and said, "What's the U block?" And I told him, "That's when I play songs that have U in the title, especially on Motivational Mondays." Up next is "Why I Love You So Much" by Monica, right here on The Vibe.

0: It's the vibe, the culture. And up next in our You Block on this Motivational Monday is Only You by 112 featuring
1: Only
0: Notorious B.I.G.
1: Hey. Told you that we won't stop. I thought that I told man. You that.

0: See you. Oh, we're having fun in the studio today.
1: DJ Flame was saying if he could sing, it'd be a problem. That's what
0: the whole problem is saying.
1: I'd be karaoke singing. Up next in our U block is Are You That Somebody by Aaliyah featuring Timbaland right here on
0: I
1: the
0: love
1: Vibe.
0: Aaliyah.
1: And
0: I love
1: always,
0: Aaliyah.
1: Rest in power, baby girl.

0: than somebody.
1: Up next in our U Block on this Motivational Monday is one of my favorites from one of my favorites. This is All For You by Janet Jackson.
2: Ooh,
1: from
2: Janet.
1: All For You. Man, love Janet Down. Saw her perform. The mics stay on with the dance moves.
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0: new vibe.
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2: and DJ Flame. What's up, y'all?
1: All right, up next in our U block is Can't Let You Go by F-A-B-O-L-O-U-S. Fabulous, featuring Mike Shorey and Lil Mo right here.
2: He always spelling his name. That's crazy.
1: That's why I be spelling it.
2: Why he always spelling his name?
1: Because it's not spelled like the word fabulous.
2: Ooh.
1: And not to be confused with the cleaning product Fabuloso.
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1: Can't Let You Go right here on The Vibe.

That was Let Me Love You by Mario. And up next in our You Block on this Motivational Monday is Do You by Neo. Love this second album of his. Do You by Neo right here on The Vibe.

That was All I Want Is You by Miguel featuring J. Cole. And up next in our U block, we've got another two people up. We've got Die For You, the remix by The Weeknd featuring Ariana Grande right here on The Vibe.

All right. That was You by Jacquees. Up next in our You block on this Motivational Monday is Get You by Daniel Caesar featuring Kali Uchis right here on The Vibe.

That was Thinking About You by Frank Ocean. Y'all remember when Frank Ocean and Chris Brown were beefing? They were both at the studio at the same time, and then they got into a little a scuffle, a little altercation. Up next in our U block, She Ain't You by Chris Brown from Fame, right here on The Vibe.

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5: It's the vibe, the culture, and it's the day party with me, Nasheeba Lovelace. That was Let Me Hold You by Bow Wow featuring Omarion, wrapping up our You block on this Motivational Monday. And it's 2:02, so it's time for me to close the show, starting with our one-minute positive affirmation. Let's go. I am strong, capable, and resilient. I am strong, capable, and resilient. I am worthy of love, happiness, and success. I am worthy of love, happiness, and success. I am grateful for all the good in my life. I am grateful for all the good in my life. I am constantly learning and growing. I am constantly learning and growing. I am constantly learning and growing. I am constantly learning and growing. Thank you all for joining me on this Motivational Monday right here on the Day Party on the Vibe with me, Nasheeba Lovelace. Big ups to DJ Flame. It's always a pleasure when he's in the studio. We were just vibing, you know, doing a little co-hosting, yang yang. He did say that he will be here on Friday to mix. I'm going to hold him to that. The only way that that might change, there are some more emerging artists that I will be interviewing throughout this week. So if DJ Flame is not mixing, that might be a reason why. But we're going to try and make sure that we will have him here live in the mix on Friday. Be sure to come back on Tuesday for Take 2 Tuesday. Y'all stay cool and stay hydrated. We've got one more You song up next, even though I finished our You block. We have You by Lola Brooke featuring Bryson Tiller right here on The Vibe.

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0: I done welcomed y'all to my city, but Houston ain't Houston without the life of a cowboy. Yeah!
1: Yeah. Ice.

it serious, cause she's very attractive. I know it's a heavy decision to bury the hatchet. It'll take more than 6 pallbearers to carry that casket. I put the man in manipulation when I pay your rent, and that is an obligation to our attachment. Then I sprinkle in a little

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0: Hey, you. Late nights, we set a different type of vibe. Sit back, relax, or Netflix and chill. You know what I mean. Monday through Thursday, from 11 at night till 1 a.m.
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him a first when I'm the catch. 100 bands is 100 bands. 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

0: Straight up repping the city.
1: 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And you already know it's time for a legendary classic H-Town record. Let's get it.
2: Let's go.
0: More of that H-Town culture on the vibe.

0: Y'all can have that.
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2: The vibe.
3: That's the vibe. That's the vibe.
2: The vibe. 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
3: Vibe.
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0: teacher, teacher, so high standard. Grindy, your pajama, Gucci, Brenda, Patty, mama. I just picked up something from Mercedes. It's a one-on-one. Black exterior, the one that I want. 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Blood money, that's how I got this. Blood money, that's how I got this. We can vacation wherever we want, cause I don't care what none of my ops is.
1: You hang around too many, that's, you gotta be. If it's on site, up it, and on me. All that mugging and looking. Yeah, doing all that woofing. Inside the store, that switch in my armpit. I go wherever, I keep a

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psychedelics because I'm too scared of unpacking. 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